0: deixa queimar, deixa lavar.
1: Hey girl, you know what they say. 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

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She said not on the first night, I asked at 12. DC, they put her on me, so I'm feeling myself like I've lost my key.

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1: 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Her little brother had his first performance on stage here with us on the Vrijthof. I still see him sitting there between the violins. And now he is a fantastic violinist. Hij is een fantastische violist nu. 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En Enzo has a little sister, Emma. Unfortunately, Emma has a rare but terrible disease. Her stomach is paralyzed. She cannot eat. All the food goes through a little tube directly into her stomach. But Emma is a brave girl. She wants to live a normal life. And Emma has a dream. She has a beautiful voice. She wants to be a singer. She did the voice kids here in Holland, and immediately she won. She created a foundation to raise money to study this terrible disease and perhaps even in the future cure it. Emma, I think, is an example for all of us. Give her an enormous applause. There she is, Emma Kok.

The reprise of promise is here. Fresh with broken haze, atop the shadow mountain, burns the fire of better days.